0: Nas ondas da rádio, RCGFM, a sua onda.
1: When I was 6 years old, I broke my leg.

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It's bad meaning bad, like bad meaning good. 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

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What the hell, I come right back to you. Sometimes I question if you put a spell upon me. 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It's a man, what I'm at.

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Better days are coming for you. So when the night feels like forever.

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Something really real so that I can really feel like a person again.